some money in my pocket. Keep up. So many pretty girls around me and they're waking up the rocket. Keep up. Why you mad? Fix your face. Say my birthday, I'll be jocking. Keep up.

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1: 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I cannot preach. I cannot preach. I gotta show them how I can get it in.
0: First, take your sip.
1: Do your dip. Spend your money like money ain't shit.
0: Ooh, ooh.
1: We too fresh. Got to blame it on Jesus.
0: Hashtag.
1: They ain't ready for me. I'm a dangerous man with the money in my pocket.
0: Keep up.
1: So many pretty girls around me and they're waking up the rocket.
0: Keep up.
1: Why you mad? Fix your face. 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
0: Keep up.